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1: AC/DC, Central Arkansas's classic rock station, The Point 94.1. Before that, Shoot the Thrill. It's a two for Tuesday. Two songs from her favorite artist at the top of every hour and Lost Classic sprinkled in all night long.
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1: Well, if time travel were possible, over half of you would change this. If time travel were possible, over half of you would, Ann says, get rid of toxic previous relationships. Honestly, like just my whole past, just wipe it away. Tommy, eliminate the person who invented pineapple pizza. Very specific. Hey, man, but I like it. Greg, my bet on the Kentucky Derby. I would absolutely change that. Darren says, get rid of bell bottoms. No more of that. Nope, we're not there yet. If time travel were possible, over half of you, 57%, would go back and change what? The Who and Van Halen's coming up.
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0: Central Arkansas's classic rock station, the Point 94.1. Hey, it's Kramer. Question of the day. If time travel were possible, over half of you would go back and change this. Lana says, hey, man, I'm not going to answer that. And by the way, guys, don't dig yourself into a hole, fellas. Direct quote. Karen, mistakes, just in general. Too many to mention for me. Jeremy says, I would not have had that extra greasy pizza at age 7. You know, the one that caused me to have the accident in public. We're not there. The answer is actually your college major, what you majored in college, which, by the way, broadcasting for me, majored in it.
1: Did I complete? No. No, I did not.
0: Should I go back? I only got 20 hours left. You would think yes would be the answer on that one, but no, not going to do it. I'll take an honorary degree, though. Hey, Shane, can you make that happen? HSU. Here's Phil Collins on The Point.

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0: 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And Matt Damon and Ben Affleck's production company is now facing a lawsuit from two Miami police officers who say their new movie damaged their reputations. And I think it's because everybody keeps seeing those officers going, hey, how you like them apples, huh? From the other movie they did, you like them apples. Applesauce.
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1: Jeff Lynne, Gods of War. Before that, Photograph on Central Arkansas's classic rock station, The Point 94.1. Yeah. It's a 2 for Tuesday. Two songs from your favorite artist at the top of every hour. Then we sprinkle in those lost classics every hour. And this hour, one of my favorite segments called Juno. Hey, Juno! And then we find out if you knew something or not. By the way, there is a temporary pause on the federal gasoline taxes, which is great. But I believe they're going to just start taxing our breaths now. Is that what's going to happen? Oh, inflation. I can't inflate. They're going to tax my breath.
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Rick and Don, 8:15, Fifth Row, Sticks, Cheap Trick. Good luck. 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

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You don't have an even number on that one. Otherwise, I don't know where to go. You two still haven't found what I'm looking for on The Point 94.1.

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0: Song remains the same for that whole lot of love. Led Zeppelin, Central Arkansas's classic rock station, The Point 94.1. Two for Tuesday. Two songs from our favorite artist at the top of every hour, then lost classics. And this hour, we also are going to be opening up the doors to the vault. How do you get your song played from the vault? Well, all you got to do is send us a message on our Facebook, The Point 94.1. Very easy. Just send me a message. That's coming up this hour. There is a would-be bank robber in Florida. Did Mike talk about this on Stupid News today? The would-be bank robber in Florida, which you already know, pretty good start, right? Left empty-handed because the teller's like, oh, hey, man, I don't have an empty bag to put the money in. Sorry, my bad, bro. And they walked away. Got him with the old rope-a-dope. Dope fiend.
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A study found that sitting near the window in airplanes exposes you to fewer germs. I think it's from what scientists are calling gross middle and aisle seat people.

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Started humming a song from 1962. Ain't it funny how the night moves when you just don't seem to have as much to lose.

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0: 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Central Arkansas, it's classic rock station, the Point 94.1. Hey, thanks, Zach, for that one. Here's the thing about the vault. We got all your deep cuts in there, all your lost classics in there, all your live versions in there. And if you want us to pull your favorite song out the vault and play it every night, all you got to do is send me a message right now on our Facebook. The Point 94.1, just send me a message right now. Be like, Kramer, do you have this song? And if I don't, I bet you somebody here has it. Either on a CD, cassette, vinyl. Maybe an 8-track. Radio term. We also might even have it on a cart somewhere. Look that one up. Def Lip and Van Halen's coming up.
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Central Arkansas's classic rock station, the Point 94.1. They say Los Angeles is the worst city for mosquitoes. I can't imagine it being worse than it is here. Like, I just picked up my little tubes to put out around the yard at Tractor Supply yesterday to get ready. Wait, are they talking about it's the worst city, like, or dealing with mosquitoes, or mosquitoes having problems finding stable living environment because it's expensive to live there?

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0: Great White rocked me before that. Once Bitten, Twice Shy, baby. It's two for Tuesday. Two songs from a favorite artist at the top of every hour. Lost Classics coming up. Now, here's the thing. The twofer part done, because the next top of the hour is going to be Wednesday, because that's how time works. But we do have Lost Classics coming up. Got Foreigner, Whitesnake, Eric Clapton coming up in just a little bit. It's Kramer here. And somebody stole 100 hot dogs from a Florida school. And I'm not saying it was him. But has anybody kept an eye on Joey Chestnut?
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0: 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And kids are out here drawing fake mustaches on their faces to deceive online age verifications. Not my kids. They started growing their mustaches around 4, just like me. You know, every school got that one old-looking dude. What's up? Shout-outs to Mabava Elementary, Junior High School, Buller, and Mills as the designated supplier of all cool.
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It's Kramer wrapping it up for the day. I want you to go out there, enjoy yourself, be better, be present. We'll see you back here tomorrow night on the Point 94.1. 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
1: Good morning to you and welcome in. Happy Wednesday, everybody. And Dawn and I wish you a very good morning.
2: Yes, good morning.
1: Yes, here we are.
2: Actually, I already told TDR good morning. He sent a picture of... The sun's not even up yet, but he's already got the colors of the sky and everything.
1: It's beautiful out there this morning, and the only reason I know is because I dropped the boss off at the airport.
2: Oh.
1: And I got to see it all. It's a stunning morning. We have been blessed with yet another beautiful day.
2: Well, I'm glad she's going to get to fly out with, you know, such gorgeous weather.
1: Well, as opposed to really bad weather.
2: Right.
1: Right. All right, so big day today. Wednesday wheel coming up around 7:30 or so. We'll spin it, see where it lands. Plus, you've got a chance to win fifth row seats to see Styx and Cheap Trick this Saturday. Yay. All right. Let's get this beautiful day underway. Thank you very much for being a part of our morning. 6:04, Scorpions on the Point. Good morning, you beautiful people.

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3: And a good morning to you, and away we go. It's now 6:16. Stuff to start your day brought to you by our friends at FanDuel. Dawn's got more on that here in just a couple of minutes. Boy, it's been a busy hour because an hour ago, right now, we were leaving the house to take her to the airport.
4: Mm-hmm.
3: And it was get to the airport, get her dropped off, get back here. And then you've got to snake your way downtown to get back here. And
4: making my way downtown.
3: Try to get all the Legos put in the right place. All right, on this day in history, Miss Dawn, May 13th, 1958.
4: Mm-hmm.
3: Velcro's trademark was registered.
4: Oh.
3: And in 1994, Johnny Carson made his last television appearance on the David Letterman show.
4: Really?
3: Yeah. He was a guest on his protege's show.
4: It's wild.
3: Birthday, Stevie Wonder, 76. Dennis Rodman, 65. Hootie, Darius Rucker. By the way, he hates being called Hootie.
4: Yeah, the man formerly known as Hootie.
3: Yeah, he is 60. Samantha Morton, 49. Another one of those Twilight actors, Robert Pattinson, 40. Hunter Parrish, he was in Weeds. Most recently, Scarpetta, he is 39. You have any birthdays?
4: Did you say Paul Thompson?
3: I did not. I don't even know who Paul Thompson is.
4: Dennis Rodman is 65.
3: I did say Dennis Rodman.
4: Buckethead.
3: Who's Paul Thompson?
4: An actor. Buckethead is 58. Lena Dunham is 40.
3: Okay. Kit from the TV show Knight Rider was caught not fighting crime and running down bad guys, but speeding.
4: You don't say.
3: Now, it wasn't the actual Kit from the TV show. It was a replica, to be fair. Speeding through a school zone.
4: Oh.
3: Yes, doing 36 and a 25.
4: That's an automatic no.
3: Right? You would think that the car would have said, oh, you might want to slow down. Driver got a ticket for $50, and the car was returned to the Volo Museum in Illinois.
4: Oh, it was really a... I thought you were saying someone had dressed up their car to look like it.
3: No, this was actually a replica of the TV show car.
4: Oh, wow.
3: Yeah. Ralph Lauren is putting his stamp on things once again, this time actual stamps. Post Office is about to release the America 250 collection. The American Icon Commemorative Collection. These are forever stamps. Has 13 photographs from the Ralph Lauren collection, representing our shared values. There's an Empire State Building stamp with Old Glory, a vintage baseball glove and ball, wild horses, a teddy bear, and a whole bunch more. So next time you buy stamps, get the whole sheet, Dawn. Put them in a frame, put them on your wall, and celebrate. They'll be ready after June 9th. We're going to have primo seats for you to win today. Fifth row to go see Styx Cheap Trick. They're going to be at Simmons Bank Arena this Saturday. That'll come up later this morning for Game Show to Moe's. Let's get you caught up on traffic.
4: 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So 501-614-9410.
3: It is a beautiful morning. How beautiful is it? Not a cloud in the sky. We're going to have a few clouds by later today with a high in the low 80s, right around 80 tomorrow. Upper 80s by Friday, but nothing but sunshine as we head in through the work week and into the weekend. Right now, looking good. Clear skies, 57.
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What an absolutely splendiferous morning. God, wait. 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
2: Yes, it is. It's now 6:33. I don't get to use this word often, but the word is ubiquitous.
3: Oh.
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3: The ubiquitous.
2: Word. The ubiquitous. Mm-hmm. This song is...
3: Can you use it in a sentence?
2: This song... Yes, I will, as a matter of fact. You ready?
3: Mm-hmm.
2: This song is ubiquitous with motorcycles, even though no motorcycles are mentioned in this song.
3: Okay. It is ubiquitous with motorcycles, even if there are no motorcycles in it.
2: In the song. What song is it? Text line's open.
3: Is there any golfing in it?
2: No. What? Or 501-614-9410. Tell us what song you think it is.
3: Because I figured if there was golfing in it, then, you know.
2: By the way, Floyd's Meat and Seafood, folks that are on the hunt for some crawfish for this weekend, you've got to get in touch with them by 2 o'clock tomorrow.
3: Ooh, it's going to be a good weekend.
2: Yeah, boy, isn't it? 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How do we look traffic-wise?
3: We look like we're already seeing a lot of slowdown if you happen to be over in Alexander coming in from Saline County. It is already stacked and stopped at Bryant at 6:35 in the morning. So it's going to be a heavy day for 30 coming in from Saline. I can already tell you that in advance. And also looking at some slowdown over on 10. I'm not sure what's going on over there. If you guys see anything, though, and I know we did have somebody who reported Cantrell having some issues. If you see anything we need to add to that list, then 501-614-9410. 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
1: Lots and lots of slowdown as you're coming in from Saline County this morning on 30. The squeeze is starting to squeeze everybody, and a little bit, just a teensy tiny bit of slowdown as you're headed towards the front gate this morning there in Jacksonville. Otherwise, 501-614-9410.
2: Yeah, lots and lots of motorcycle songs that I didn't know were motorcycle songs. I mean, it's like it created a whole new category of fun.
1: Mm-hmm.
2: Going through the text line. Thank you all very much for the text messages for the Rock and Roll Variety Show. Let's talk about comfort coming to your house.
1: Okay.
2: It's like, hello, Mr. Schmuckatelli.
3: Yes?
2: We have your recliners.
3: Oh, okay. Meet you around back.
2: Okay. 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I can't undersell it enough. Father's Day is really not that far off. You know what Dad wants. You might as well get two, because Mama's going to want one as well. Lazy Boy of Little Rock, 1000 South Shackleford. Long live the lazy.
1: So yesterday morning, while you were tormenting people with the yawning,
2: what?
1: Something was not passing the smell test over in rush hour traffic for southeastern Pennsylvania. Yeah, it was bad. It was very bad. They had to call out hazmat. Local police were like, we're not touching any of this, and the smell's awful, so bring us something so we can breathe, you know, fresher air. And in fact, they had to close the road down and make everybody go around it for about 7 hours. And they're probably glad, because if you got too close to it, then you could smell it, because all of the hazardous material turned out to be thousands of gallons of fertilizer.
2: Ooh.
1: Yeah, so like the top of Dustin's coffee this morning, it was very slick and smelled pretty bad, so...
2: Well, I don't know that Dustin's coffee smelled that bad.
1: Well, no, but I'm saying, you know, that rainbow color across the road from the shininess.
2: That's how you know it's a good cup of coffee.
1: Well, it doesn't make for a good roadway.
2: Okay.
1: And it didn't smell like coffee.
2: You know what? You know there are some words that are really fun to say.
1: Uh-oh.
2: Ubiquitous.
1: Mm-hmm.
2: Kerfuffle.
1: Mm-hmm.
2: Phenomenon.
1: Oh, my gosh. I just got rid of that.
2: Me too. And thanks to you, I had this in my brain housing group all day yesterday, Dawn. So now I'm sharing the love with everybody. There we go. This is worse than yawning. You're welcome, America. We have the 710 request. Some Yankee Rose coming up shortly. Hang on.
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0: going to be a great day on the Point 94.1. 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
1: You know.
0: Plead no more after today. 7:08. Fleetwood Mac, Trivia Ridiculous on the way in minutes. Good morning, you beautiful.

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1: All right. Just like we talked about earlier, if you are there in the squeeze, you are completely stopped right now, right there at Bryant. Before you get to Shannon Hills and that area, it'll lighten up just a tad bit, and then you'll be able to go once you hit Mabelville right now. Back gate and front gate there in Jacksonville is stopped on your way to the Vanderbilt and slowing down as you get to the back gate there on 107. And turn two, not stopped. But if you're coming off of 67 onto 40 before you get to 30, then you are slowing down quite a bit right there. If you see anything else we need to add to the list, 501-614-9410.
2: 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Sunshine today, low 80s for a high, right at 80 tomorrow, upper 80s on Friday. The weekend looks spectacular. Right now, sunshine, 58. Got a couple of birthdays, Dawn.
1: Mm-hmm.
2: A couple of young ladies celebrating a birthday today. Jamie. Oh. Yeah, Jamie and Madeline. Madeline, by the way, is 17. Her dad, very proud, very stoked, very excited. So, to Madeline and Jamie, happy birthday to you. Squash tomatoes and stew. Bread and butter in a gutter. Come on, Dawn, sing.
1: Happy birthday to... Oh,
2: there we go. Happy birthday to you both. Hope you both have a great day today. All right, congratulations also going out to Sean, latest recipient of a paper crown of knowledge from the Electric Cooperatives of Arkansas and our friends at Arkansas Mailing Services. Because Sean knew, one of the many, but he got there first, 40% of the world's supply of almonds ends up in chocolate of one form or another. 40%, that's a lot.
1: It is a lot.
2: If you had said peanuts, I would have been less surprised, but only 20% of peanuts.
1: Hmm. More of those must end up in Coke.
2: I'm not sure people still do that. You know what else is good? Salted dry roasted peanuts in your vanilla ice cream.
1: Ooh, yes it is.
2: Yes, it's very good. All right, here we go with today's.
0: The Electric Cooperatives of Arkansas present Triviadiculous with Rick and Don on the Point 94.1. This is your chance at a genuine paper crown of knowledge. Electric Cooperatives of Arkansas, better connected together. Nothing matters more.
2: Brought to you by the Electric Cooperatives of Arkansas, better together. Hey, the average person, here's your question. The average person hangs on to this for 3 to 4 years before replacing it.
1: Oh.
2: It's probably not what you're thinking.
1: It is not what I was thinking.
2: The average person hangs on to this for 3 to 4 years before replacing it. Text line's open, 501-614-9410. Whenever you giggle like that, I've got a...
1: I'm sorry, 80% of the answers right now are underwear. Teeth brush. Well, DQ peanut butter parfait.
2: There's that one tooth all the way in the backity back. You have to have a special brush for that one. Socks. That's a good answer. A razor?
1: Ooh.
2: 3 to 4 years?
1: A broken watch.
2: Right. It's correct twice a day.
1: Kitchen sponges. Ooh.
2: Pillow. Computer mouse.
1: Their air filters.
2: Laptop. Kyle.
1: William.
2: Kyle.
1: Their significant other.
2: That's what Kyle said.
1: Oh, that's what William said.
2: Well, Kyle said the wife.
1: Oh.
2: Melissa said tennis shoes, sneakers.
1: Oh, what is the question?
2: Umbrella. The average person hangs on to this for 3 to 4 years before replacing it. Oh, hang on a second. Air filter. We've got an HVAC guy on here going, you'd be surprised, even though they recommend you replace that every 6 months.
1: Mm.
2: I didn't even know there was an air filter. Okay, we have multiple correct answers.
1: Is it a vehicle? Their favorite spatula.
2: A lot of people do that with cars and trucks.
1: Mm-hmm.
2: Not me. I don't know how the math works out, with the money math works out on that.
1: Mm-hmm.
2: Okay. The average person hangs on to their cell phone for 3 to 4 years before replacing it. Again, I'm kind of an extreme. How old is your cell phone?
1: Mine is 4 models behind. So it's
2: okay, let me rephrase the question. How old is your cell phone?
1: 4 years old?
2: Okay.
1: I think.
2: Technically, mine is 6, but I've only had it for 5.
1: Mm.
2: It was one of those new in box.
1: Oh.
2: Out the door for the low, low price.
1: Just pay this every month on your phone bill.
2: I used to have one of those pay-as-you-go phones. I loved it.
1: So, well, we're talking about the video that you and I are both watching.
2: Oh, the Herndon?
1: Explain to people.
2: Okay. So, at the Naval Academy.
1: Uh-huh.
2: When you go to the Naval Academy, your first year, you mm-hmm. are a plebe. Okay? And on the campus at the Naval Academy, the United States Naval Academy in Annapolis, mm-hmm. there's a granite monument. It's an obelisk. It's been there since 1860. And the backstory is that it's a dedication to the captain of a vessel who got everybody off the ship, and then he went down with the ship.
1: Mm-hmm.
2: So as a rite of passage, every class, when they finish up their plebe year, a la their freshman year, they climb Herndon.
1: Okay.
2: And it's covered in 200 pounds of beef tallow.
1: Mm-hmm. And that's what they're spreading right now.
2: No, that's what they're trying to get off the monument.
1: Oh, okay.
2: Yeah, you know, when you first looked at it, it was all white.
1: Mm-hmm.
2: That's 200 pounds of beef tallow.
1: Ugh.
2: And I watched our son do this last year, and mm-hmm. his best friend that he went to school with in Alabama graduated from high school the same year the littlest ranch hand did.
1: Mm-hmm.
2: But it took Josh 2 more years to finally get into the Naval Academy. So he's finishing up his plebe year. And then after today, once they climb Herndon, cap it off, they are plebes no more.
1: Well, they're about 3/4 of the way.
2: Oh, just wait. The fun and games have only just started. They've probably got about an hour or more to go.
1: Oh, my goodness.
2: Oh, yeah. You'll start seeing people sliding off each other and falling down to the ground because they're spraying them with water the whole time also.
1: Oh.
2: Yeah. So it's a good day to get greasy. All right, the Wednesday wheel coming up here in about 15 minutes. Hold on.
0: Rick and Dawn on The Point
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Always live and local. Man, I'm looking out at all this beautiful sunshine. What a glorious day. That one-eyed tiger staring at you with his good eye. 7:38. We're going to spin the Wednesday wheel here in a couple of minutes. See what pops up today. Ask and answer. The average person hangs on to their cell phone.

0: dog giving me the stink eye because I've got something she wants a bite of. It's 7:42. Rick and Dawn in the morning on the Point 94.1. Let's get you caught up on traffic, Dawn.
1: And when you don't share, you get the.
0: I get the other stink eye.
1: Right. We do have a diamond. It is over on 630 East. They're at exit 5. They've moved everything over to the right shoulder, but it is slowing things down as you make your way into town. So as you get off of 430 onto 630, be prepared. You're going to be stopping right there, right around West Markham. Still some slowdown to the front gate there in Jacksonville, and we're looking at everybody stopping and going all the way from 67 onto 40 and then 30 there in turn 2. 530 northbound is slowing, but it has not stopped, so watch the brakes in front of you. Got something going on right there, Mall Mel, but I don't have an accident reported at the moment. And we are also still squeezing everybody as tightly as possible all the way to Mabelville from Bryant there in Saline County, the way in from Saline County on 30. If I missed anything, 501-614-9410.
0: 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Get that good feet feeling today. Put a little pep in your step and walk a little easier. Stop by their store in Conway, Elsinger Boulevard next to Target, I-30 in the shops at Benton, in Benton next to All Aboard. All right, the Wednesday Wheel. What category will pop up today? Don't know. Could be what's in Dawn's Kroger bag. Could be what's in Rick's pocket. Could be Critter Sounds. Could be Dino Wednesday. Let's see. We got to do a listener's choice. Today it's this.
2: I love you.
3: Oh yeah. That's how it always starts. But then later there's running and screaming.
4: Scientifically accurate, Barney the dinosaur. He's a T-Rex and ripping crashes what his arms were used for.
0: It is a Dino Wednesday edition of the Wednesday Wheel. A new dinosaur has been discovered. It's always fun when we find new ones. A few months ago, this was found in Africa. Spinosaurus mirabilis. We'll call him Mike.
1: Okay.
0: He has a large sword-shaped crest on his head. And what makes Mike unusual is that they've not seen a crest like Mike's.
1: Oh.
0: It's shaped like a scythe. Just a... Isn't that the thing that,
1: like that you cut wheat with?
0: Sure.
1: Mm-hmm.
0: Isn't that like the one the Grim Reaper carries around?
1: Yes. Mm-hmm.
0: Okay. As with other Spinosauruses, he had a sail running along his back. Scientists are calling him the Hell Heron.
1: Oh.
0: Mike was a predator, but preferred to linger and wade in shallow water for the catch of the day.
1: Mm-hmm.
0: He was more of a pescadarian. What makes Mike unusual from other Spinosauruses is the size of his crest. This was a really big crest. He was a big boy, anywhere from 35 to 45 feet in length. It would take a lot of fish to feed that dude. They said body-wise, he was about the size of a full-grown T-Rex.
1: Wow. That'd be a lot of fish.
0: Right? I wonder what Mike would do if the wind started blowing really hard. Would he have to turn and face the wind?
1: Fall over?
0: So he doesn't... Because, I mean, if he's sideways to the wind, he'll tump over.
1: Right.
0: We don't want that. Yeah, Mike, a new Spinosaurus. Dino Wednesday.
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1: and this ain't NASCAR, bud,
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3: All right, that's it. It's official. Lisa wants all dino stories.
4: From now on.
3: For the Wednesday deal. All right, 7:57 coming up on 8 o'clock. Stuff to start your day. On this day in history, May 13th, 1958, Velcro's trademark was registered. And on this day in 1994, Johnny Carson made his last TV appearance on The David Letterman Show.
4: Wow.
3: He was a guest. In case you didn't guess. Birthdays, Stevie Wonder, 76. Dennis Rodman, 65. Darius Rucker, 60. Samantha Morton, 49. Robert Pattinson, you've seen the Twilight movies.
4: Yes.
3: I have not. He is 40. Hunter Parrish, I've seen Weeds and Scarpetta. He is 39. You have any birthdays?
4: Steve Winwood. Am I looking at the wrong day? That was yesterday. Steve Winwood was yesterday. Yeah, I'm at the wrong day.
3: Okay,
4: oh, Morgan Wallen is 33 today.
3: It happens to all of us.
4: Candace King from The Vampire Diaries is 39, talking about vampires. Lena Dunham is 40.
3: Today is also the Middle Ranch Hand's birthday.
4: Oh.
3: Yes. Middle Ranch Hand is 31 today.
4: Wow.
3: Yeah. Mama's flying up there to see him right now. Kit from the TV show Knight Rider was caught. Not the actual Kit. I don't even know where that car is. This was a replica that was in a museum, and somebody decided to take it out for a drive. And then got caught speeding through a school zone. Doing 36 and a 25. $50 ticket, and promptly returned to the museum. The Volo Museum in Illinois. You would think the car would let them know, you need to slow down. You need to slow down. You need to slow down. Slow down. School zone. Did you not see that sign? Did you not see the blinking light? Slow down. All right, Dawn, what's going on with traffic?
4: We have a lot going on with traffic. So we started out with the first diamond, told you about. That was over on 630. That one is still being taken care of. So if you're coming in from 430, like I said, on to 630, it's going to be backed up right now. Because they're taking care of that accident, 630 East on the right shoulder at exit 5. We added a diamond up in Jacksonville. So 57 southbound, taking up the left lane, the left shoulder, the right shoulder. You get the idea. Mile marker 12, so right past Vandenberg. And then this one down here in Friendship has been catching people off guard. But if you're coming in from Arkadelphia, right as you get to Friendship, it's not very friendly at all. Everything is impacted right now. All the lanes are impacted, and it is tying things up all the way back into Caddo Valley right now. So mile marker 83 there at Friendship is where it is shut down at. So completely shut down on 30 East. If you are coming in, you may want to go ahead and just pull over. Grab you something to eat there in Arkadelphia before you make your way the rest of the way up here. So if you guys see anything else, 501-614-9410.
3: Oh, man, I mentioned the Middle Ranch Hand's birthday, and everybody's like, oh, you're old, man. Even Fruitcake Dave, you're getting old like the rest of us. Really, at what point in somebody's life did they stop getting old and they're still alive? So, Dawn, how old is your oldest child?
4: Dustin said if you're coming past Friendship, you can move over to 67 South.
3: Dawn? How old is your oldest child? And be honest.
4: It's too early to do math.
3: It's not.
4: It is.
3: It isn't. I'm not asking you to, you know.
4: She was born in 93.
3: Ta-da!
4: So, whatever that is.
3: Yeah, we know what that is. We can do math. All right, you've got a chance. Speaking of math. Not one, not two, not three, not four, not fifth row seats to see Sticks and Cheap Trick this Saturday. Simmons Bank Arena coming up for Game Show to Moe's.
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the Point, 94.1, bringing the sunshine and the tunage by the tonnage. It's 8:11, Rick and Dawn in the morning with your chance to go to the show. Sticks Cheap Trick this Saturday, Simmons Bank Arena. 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
1: Definitely cannot drive 55 if you're coming in from Arkadelphia this morning and making your way towards Caddo Valley and Friendship, because we've got an accident, 30 East. They've moved everything over. It does involve a tractor trailer, but they've moved it all over to the right lane, right shoulder now. And so if you can eke by safely on the left there at mile marker 83, then you'll slowly make it through there. But they're getting that taken care of. Also starting to see a little bit of traffic lighten up, but still slow all the way from Bryant to 430 there at Mabelville, and still taking care of the accident there in Jacksonville. Mile marker 12 right past Vandenberg, and it is still impacting pretty much all of the lanes while they get that taken care of at mile marker 12. If you spot anything else, 501-614-9410.
2: All right, traffic and weather. That information break is brought to you by Floyd's Seafood, meat and seafood. If you want live Louisiana crawfish for the weekend, and some of you do, get in touch with them by 2 o'clock tomorrow, because if you've seen the forecast for the weekend, man, me and the pups are going to have a great time.
1: I bet.
2: Sunshine today, low 80s. Sunshine tomorrow, right at 80. Upper 80s Friday, Saturday, Sunday. Similar forecast to
1: just
2: Friday.
1: Just out there, we'll cutting see. The grass.
2: No, I'm talking about throwing some meat on the grill. Yeah, you know how those pups are. They were playing games with Mom this morning. Right now, sunshine 63. Because they knew there was a disturbance in the force, and they knew something was up, because Mom never gets up at 4 in the morning.
1: Ooh, no. I mean.
2: And so Roscoe kept running back and getting in his bed in the bedroom, and he would lay there like, you can't see me, you can't see me, you can't see me. Because they know they're going in the crate.
1: Aw.
2: Yeah. Oh, well. Hey, these are very well pampered puppies.
1: Yeah, I'm sure their crates are miserable.
2: I wish I had a crate.
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2: Yes, they're all day, every day value meal. Out the door, $9.99. A junior burrito made just the way you want it. Side of queso, chips, salsa, and a beverage. All for $9.99. All right, Dawn's Wheel of Nearly Impossible Trivia. Mm-hmm. We've got fifth row seats for you to see Sticks Cheap Trick this Saturday at Simmons Bank Arena.
1: Okay. It's one of those questions.
2: Of course it is.
1: These were the first of their kind and were originally made out of cardboard.
2: Okay, I'm going to walk away from the microphone. I'll be back in about 15 minutes.
1: What?
2: Just text me when you get a correct answer, okay?
1: Somebody will get it.
2: What?
1: They're looking it up right now. These were the first of their kind that were originally made in cardboard.
2: Okay, just text me when you get a correct answer, okay? I've got things.
1: Not Google Glasses.
2: People use them all the time. They put those Google goggles on and go.
1: They do. Scott just said no. It's not shoes.
2: I told you, Dawn's Nearly Impossible trivia question. Her Nearly Impossible. I don't even know where you find this stuff.
1: I'll make it even easier for
2: no,
1: you.
2: Don't make it easier.
1: Oh, we have a motorcycle wreck. Debbie says, oh. Now I can't catch it. Right after the... Oh, there. Right after the on-ramp at Cabot. Okay. So if you are there in Cabot, keep an eye out. They're going to be sending some emergency vehicles your direction. Now I got to go back and see what everybody did. Not gloves. Not glass wrapping. Mailing tubes. Is not a squirrel, Dustin. Not a gingerbread house. Not an egg carton, not folding cartons, not boxes. Not flip-flops. Not mailing tubes, not paper dolls. Not faucets, not phones. Hey, Brent, I saw that. I am gonna... I'll give you a timeline. They're 76 years old. It's not a book cover or a phone booth or whatever that is that I can't say out loud. Wesley. No, not Cabbage Patch Dolls. Ice chests, envelopes, milk jugs. Nope. Corsets. It's 76. Not 1776. Hey, we got an answer.
2: Don't judge.
1: We got an answer. Can't we wait. Got one answer.
2: Can't wait. Well, that's all we need. Fifth row seat. Somebody put their Google goggles on. All right, Dawn.
1: Yep. So, 76 years ago today, the very first charge card came out. It was Diners Club. And it was originally made in cardboard.
2: Mm-hmm.
1: The Diners Club card.
2: Yeah. Okay.
1: You had one of those, right?
2: A Diners Club card?
1: Mm-hmm.
2: No.
1: One of the originals?
2: I did, but there was a problem when I tried to use it and they slid it on that card reader thing.
1: You know, it didn't read.
2: The thing. And then they didn't give me my carbon copies and I got hacked and I lost all the money on my cardboard credit card.
1: Mm-hmm.
2: Yeah. Okay.
1: Yeah, I was in Goodwill over in Hot Springs, and I opened up a purse to look at the inside, and there was a Diner's Roll. Wesley, stop making me read stuff. There was a Diner's Club card in it, and I thought, oh, wow, okay, an original.
2: Okay.
1: Right. Yeah, better not wash it.
2: Yeah, you don't want that getting stuck left in your pocket, do you?
1: Mm-mm.
2: Okay, so who was it that won?
1: Oh, I have to go back and look.
2: Okay, we'll get that sorted out. Fifth row seats to go see Styx and Cheap Trick this Saturday.
0: Rick and Dawn. Rick and Dawn. 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

0: Oh, you ain't seen nothing yet. Rick and Dawn in the morning. Ooh. On the Point 94.1. I know it's kind of a rush hour, isn't it?
1: Well, I'm thinking that that's what's going on over here near, you know, Arkadelphia, because that accident involving a tractor trailer is taking up the right side of the road. So 30 eastbound, about 3.5 miles north of Caddo Valley. So right after you make your way through Arkadelphia, as you're coming up to Caddo Valley, that's where it's going to start stopping. So like Dustin said, if you can make your way onto 67, because it's backed up a little past 67 now, you can make your way through to Malvern and then jump back onto 30. So that is tying things up. But I think that the other side of town said, hold my capybara and watch this, because now we have two diamonds. Mile marker 12 taking up the entire road, 57 southbound. And then that other accident that they told us about on the text line, also southbound, mile marker 15. So right there, Cabot, 57 southbound, taking up the right lane, right shoulder. They'll have to move by on the left-hand side. So we got double diamonds right around the airbase. So as you're headed south from Cabot, you're going to have to make your way two of those. So I would just take 64 around and make your way back on that way down 107 if you can. If you see anything else, yeah, if you can get on 67 at Friendship, you don't have to go all the way to... Not Melbourne, Malvern. Did I say Melbourne?
0: I don't.
1: 501-614-9410.
0: What?
1: What?
0: What is happening?
1: I don't know.
0: All right, so here's a quick update on the plebes at the Naval Academy climbing Herndon.
1: Uh-huh.
0: They're still at it.
1: Well, I closed it down for a minute, so...
0: They've gotten about two-thirds of the obelisk cleared of the beef tallow.
1: Mm-hmm.
0: But remember... When this started, what, over an hour and a half ago?
1: Mm-hmm.
0: They're not any further along than they were an hour and a half ago.
1: Oh, my goodness.
0: Yeah, it's a greasy mess. It's a great day to be greasy at the Naval Academy. If only there was a way that you could bet on the over and under, because the record is 43 minutes.
1: Are you sure you can't?
0: You may be able to.
1: Have
0: I don't know.
1: Have you gone
0: know,
1: and looked and seen if it's on FanDuel?
0: It might be.
1: It might be.
0: I mean, what? Why not?
1: I mean, if you jump on there, and I told you, we got a couple people who say that they are betting on the table tennis that's going on. So I imagine if you jump on there, you can probably see if it is also doing the over under for the obelisk right now. I know that when you jump on right now, you can do all your same game parlays for the NBA playoffs, because they're doing all of that also, so you can stack your picks for that way. Probably stack them a lot better than they're doing over there trying to climb the obelisk. But FanDuel's in Arkansas. 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And in Arkansas, if you've got a gambling problem, call 1-800-GAMBLER.
0: All right. So we'll have to see.
1: Mm-hmm.
0: And for those of you that are not familiar, this is a tradition that happens with the freshman class at the Naval Academy, also known as plebes. And their goal is to climb a 21-foot granite monument, an obelisk, on campus that's covered in 200 pounds of beef tallow. All the while, they're getting greasy and slimed up, and they're being sprayed with water. And they've got to get to the top and remove the plebe cover on top and then replace it with their garrison cover. I think it's called the garrison cover, the fancy one.
1: They're all going to smell like McDonald's french fries.
0: They're going to smell delicious
1: when they're done.
0: And they're going to be well moisturized. No dry skin around there today.
1: Nope.
0: So they started this a little after 7 o'clock, and they're still at it. I watched our son do this last year because I was on vacation, and I'm like, oh no. And see, if you look at the top where it says 28,
1: mm-hmm.
0: That's what the littlest ranch hand. He's class of 28. So this is class of 29.
1: Oh, wow.
0: And once they do this, their plebe year is over, and they officially become youngsters. Plebe no more. Sometime today.
1: At
0: the United States Naval Academy.
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0: Can't you see? Well, can you?
1: No.
0: The Blink 94.1. I don't know why not. It's such a crystal clear, beautiful morning. Man, oh man. Yeah.
1: My readers need to be cleaned.
0: Is that what it is?
1: Mm-hmm.
0: Got a little fog on your windows?
1: Mm-hmm.
0: Okay. Do we have any updates on traffic? Randy, by the way, thank you for the update about, what was that, I-57? 57 South has been cleared. So, do you have anything new? Anything?
1: 57, 67. Well, part of it's been cleared. The first accident was cleared. We're still looking at one there at Mile Marker 15, the one at Cabot. And almost got that one taken care of in Hot Springs County there at Friendship on 30 East. So, working on it. Almost there. Almost there.
0: Almost there.
1: A little bit more.
0: It's almost Friday.
1: Almost, yeah.
0: Almost Friday. I'm watching these guys. A couple of you have asked me to text you back the link to what's going on.
1: It's very entertaining.
0: Yeah.
1: You find yourself cheering at the same time, and then
0: they're climbing this monument, and it's they haven't even gotten to 28 really.
1: Mm-hmm.
0: They're almost 2 hours into this.
1: Definitely not going to get the record this year.
0: No. They're climbing Herndon at the Naval Academy. Rite of passage. Plebes no more. Sometime today.
1: Sometime.
0: Sometime today. We'll
1: maybe
0: see.
1: This afternoon. We'll see.
0: Possibly. Don't you know they're going to be sore and
1: grumpy?
0: They're going to be happy. Because they have been there doing this since June of last year. You start.
1: Jimbo, that's a good question. Because right now, all I have is a red dot. I don't have a diamond there.
0: Are we asking traffic questions?
1: Mm-hmm. Jimbo asked, what's going on in front of the big churches? So I did look at that earlier, and it just looked like everybody was moving. Oh! Looked like everybody's moving in the same direction. But if I'm looking at it from a westbound North Hills there, let's see if we can pick up a different angle. I feel like I should be going to Hawaii with this music sometimes.
0: Actually, I think we need to change it to
2: Phenomena.
1: Don't you do it. Oh.
2: Phenomena.
1: Yeah, exit 154 is... Oh, okay. So we got a guy with a trailer putting down orange cones. Is what's going on.
0: There's a lot of that going on. There's a lot of that going on in town.
1: Well, if you are... that guy almost went off the road. If you are there at Sykes, exit 142, he is in the far left lane there on 30, and he is putting down the orange cones.
0: Yes, and
1: cones.
0: Please, please, please be careful going through there with those folks that are doing that kind of work.
1: Mm-hmm. He's on the left. That means everybody coming off of 57 and everybody there on 40, you know, in front of the big churches are all having to slow down to be able to merge left. So if you're on 40 right now and you're headed in that direction towards North Hills, I would go ahead and get in the left lane. That way you've got less of a headache with everybody trying to get off of 57 and get in the same spot as you.
0: And that is the traffic phenomenon.
1: Mm-hmm. Phenomenon. Do-do-do-do-do. Okay, do something nice for somebody today. And sing a different song for them. Bye!
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0: the point, 94.1 with the Beatles and Revolution. Kennedy just walked in.
1: Hi.
0: What's news?
1: Oh, you know, we're switching equipment behind the scenes.
0: Yes, we are. And I've done the best I could with forewarning folks that we're going to be going through some growing pains.
1: Yeah, and although I started programming the new system yesterday, and yeah. It's not complying? No, it's not as difficult as I thought it was going to be, so hopefully we'll be okay. But, yeah. You know, there'll be some bumps along the way.
0: Oh, sure.
1: And I think Chuck, the promo guy, was trying to pre-treat my stress, because yesterday a case of Mountain Dew showed up in my office.
0: That actually helps you de-stress?
1: Yeah, it does a little bit.
0: What, are you putting a little bourbon in it when no one's looking? A
1: little tequila? Not when I'm on the air.
0: Oh.
1: Wink, wink. So, yeah, we're officially going to get trained on all this stuff at 10 o'clock. Aren't you excited? The look on Rick's face now is like,
0: I mean, we've talked about this before. I don't think you and I have talked about this, but there is so much that goes on behind the scenes.
1: Yeah. At one time, Jeff Allen and I were talking about this. We said, you know, you've got the on-air stuff, which goes out over the air. He said, we should do like a podcast or a YouTube series about all the crap that goes on behind the scenes. It could be like the new WKRP.
0: Well, I've been saying for years. In fact, 25, 30 years ago, I said, we need to do a show, an adult sitcom, of what real radio is like.
1: Yeah.
0: And you could put this on Netflix.
1: You could. Yeah.
0: Today.
1: Yep.
0: So, yeah.
1: I call Andy Travis.
0: It's, yeah. Well, I don't, you know. So
1: that would make you Johnny Fever.
0: I'm Les Nessman.
1: Okay. Who would be Les Nessman?
0: Chuck.
1: Okay. Yeah. I can go along with that.
0: Yeah.
1: Jeff Allen's Venus Flytrap.
0: Yeah. No, we've got Darrell.
1: Oh, okay. All right.
0: Although he works for our sister station, but yeah. I mean, yeah. Who would Jeff be? He would be Johnny Fever.
1: He'd be Les Nessman.
0: Okay. There it is. We've decided it for you. I'm watching these kids.
1: Jeff would be Bailey.
0: I'm watching these kids climb Herndon. And they've been at this now for over 2 hours.
1: Do they get to prepare in any way for this, or just have at it?
0: Okay, so
1: is there a strategy involved?
0: For those that don't know, there's a monument on the campus at the Naval Academy.
1: Right.
0: Okay, it's called the Herndon Monument.
1: Uh huh.
0: Now, the boss and I stood next to it when we went up there a couple of years ago, and I'm like, okay, that's really cool. It doesn't really look that daunting or intimidating.
1: Yeah.
0: Until you cover it with 200 pounds of beef tallow.
1: Yeah.
0: And it's about an inch thick. All the way around, all the way to the top.
1: Yeah.
0: And so every year, the plebes, the freshmen at the Naval Academy, this is their rite of passage to become youngsters, to move on. Okay?
1: Because nothing says fun like a greased bowl.
0: See? So every year, every class does this. And Ranch Hand's best friend that he went to school with in Alabama has been trying to get into the Naval Academy. He was, you know, right out of high school, he applied, didn't make it. Went to Service Academy Prep School in Alabama.
1: Okay.
0: With our son.
1: Right.
0: Didn't make it.
1: Hmm.
0: Then he got a scholarship to the Naval Academy for another year in Alabama, and he made it last year. So he's awesome. A year behind our son.
1: So he's getting...
0: He's in this bunch. He's trying to do this
1: right now.
0: Yeah. And so they have to climb this monument.
1: Do they put the Benny Hill music to the...
0: It's no,
1: they could,
0: but I mean, every time they get their feet under them and they get stacked up,
1: mm-hmm.
0: because they're all wet and greasy.
1: Yeah.
0: Boom. It all falls back down.
1: Yeah.
0: So their plan, when I talked to our son's friend, was they were going to try to do this in an hour, because the record is 43 minutes and they've been at this now for 2 hours and 20 minutes.
1: Yeah.
0: And okay. They're not really any closer. They've got to get to the top, take the Dixie cup off the top of it, and put their new cover on top that they're going to wear as upperclassmen.
1: Okay.
0: So,
1: well, good luck to them. See. I hope they can do it. By the way, didn't get the record, but I hope they get it done.
0: That cash register is still out there. Pay your bills. $5,000.
1: It's around here somewhere.
0: $5,000, man. And then weekly winners of $250.
1: Yeah.
0: From TC's Midtown Grill and Old Arkansas Alarm. Don't miss your chance to get qualified. Check in your forecast. My gosh. Today is a sunshine flu kind of day. Low 80s. tomorrow, right around 80. Upper 80s on Friday, mid 80s through the weekend, but no rain in the forecast for the next several days right
1: so
0: now.
1: If 3 o'clock rolls around and there's complete silence, dead air,
0: you'll have the Mountain Dew flu.
1: You'll know one of two things. Yeah, either I took off for a bike ride or the new equipment's
0: not
1: working.
0: Or you really did put tequila in your Mountain Dew.
1: Yeah.
0: All right, Sunshine 70.
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0: to the bone. 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Slow and easy, down the road I go. What's on the menu today? 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Stop by. Get some rib sticky goodness today. Get yourself all gassed up, ready to take on the rest of your day. Go see Dawn Candy for lunch. All right, that's it for us. Jeff's on the way to you next. I'll see you back here. Dawn and I will see you back here tomorrow morning, bright and early, for Friday Eve. Do get home safely to the ones you love most. Until then, have a great day, everybody.
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0: 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Aerosmith, Sweet Emotion on your Wednesday. I'm Jeff Allen. Thank you so much for tuning in. 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

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No repeat workday. You'll never hear the same song twice.

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1: 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Got an actual news headline here. Something's missing. In case you didn't know, that we're in the middle of switching operating systems in the studio, so the computer's out of commission right now, so I can't answer the text line. 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Driver brought blank along for McDonald's run. Driver brought blank along for McDonald's run. A, a goose. B, a sheep. Or C, a python. I'll let you think about that for a moment. Come back and give you the right answer after this on The Point.
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1: All right, you're holding the headline. Driver brought blank along for McDonald's run. A goose, a sheep, or a python? Well, the answer was sheep. This happened in the UK. A driver was pulled over when an officer noticed two of the car tires were completely bald. After he got the car stopped, he discovered there was a sheep in the back seat of the car, and the driver told the police the sheep was just along for the ride. whatever works. Here's a little CCR for you on The Point.

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0: The Point, 94.1, live and local. It's Corey Hart. Yeah, sunglasses at night. It's 11:12. It's Wednesday. I'm Jeff Allen. Yeah, coming up next, another long block of classic rock. Going to kick that off with the Rolling Stones. And I mentioned, you know, when we did Hole in the Headline, we're transitioning to a new operating system. There are going to be growing pains. I apologize. I hadn't been able to get back to all your texts yet, but there's just going to be growing pains. And once we get it all together, you know, we'll all be better off. Yeah. It's like having a new entertainment system installed in your home. You know, you got to rewire everything and plug this in and plug that in. Yeah, that's what we're going through right now. So patience. Thank you very much. We got $5,000 to pay your bills from Old Arkansas Alarm, TC's Midtown Grill, and The Point 94.1. Whenever you hear the cash register, just be the ninth caller to qualify for that cash. $5,000 in cash to pay your bills. That's the grand prize. We have weekly $250 winners as well. Be listening for that cash register to qualify from Old Arkansas Alarm, TC's Midtown Grill, and The Point 94.1.
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The Point, 94.1, Sit Larkin Sauce Classic Rock Station. That's Molly Hatchett, 11:30. This news just came out this morning. Apparently, this happened last night. The news didn't really become official till this morning. Donald Gibb, the actor, has died at the age of 71. He played Ogre in the Revenge of the Nerds movies, and he was also in Bloodsport with Jean-Claude Van Damme. He's been in a lot of series, but, you know, the big guy. A lot of people know him, and yeah, news coming out this morning. He passed away at 71. Yeah, sad news. Now we got Bon Jovi on the Point 94.1.

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0: like it. 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That's Def Leppard with Rocket. It's 11:46, and I got John Mellencamp next for you. 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

Point, 94.1, Sitlock and Sauce Classic Rock Station. Yeah, long train running, the Doobie Brothers, 1239. I'm Jeff Allen. Up next, how about a pair from the Eagles? Got a couple from Kiss coming up, too. And be listening for that cash register. I haven't played it yet today. Yeah, $5,000 to pay your bills from Old Arkansas Alarm, TC's Midtown Grill, and the Point 94.1. 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Thursday.

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0: 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Keep on loving you. That's REO Speedwagon. 110, I'm Jeff Allen. Hey, I got Def Leppard coming up next. 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They'll be giving away floor tickets in the fourth row. Yeah, 8:15 tomorrow morning, sitting in the fourth row on the floor. 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
1: 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Get the Good Feet feeling today. The Good Feet Store in Conway off Elsinger Boulevard next to Target, and in Benton off I-30 in the shops at Benton next to All Aboard. I have four admissions for the Pulaski County Fair, North Little Rock's Riverfront Park, the 15th through the 24th. Four tickets to get you into the Pulaski County Fair. If you can be the first person to call me with a correct answer to this trivia question, here's the question. This day in 2011, Jack Richardson, a producer, died at the age of 81. He was the producer that helped this Canadian band become the first important Canadian band to break in the U.S. Which Canadian band was he responsible for breaking into the U.S.? I want the name of the band, Point 94.1.
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1: Okay, wrapping up School of Rock 2011, Jack Richardson, the producer, passed away at the age of 81. He was responsible for making this particular band the first important Canadian band in the U.S. A lot of rush guesses, but let's go to the phone. 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
13: Is it the guest who?
1: That's it. Who am I talking to?
13: Karen Freeman.
1: 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Jack Richardson produced the guess who, made them the first important Canadian band to make it in the U.S., passed away at the age of 81, this day in 2011. 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

0: 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Live and local, the Stone Temple Pilots, the live version of Plush. Reason I played that today, this day in 1993, the Stone Temple Pilots released their second single, which was the song you just heard. It got to the top of the album rock tracks chart, top 10 modern rock, and they won a Grammy for best hard rock performance for that song. Plush released this day in 1993, so very appropriate reason to play that for you on Live in Concert today. And by the way, Live in Concert, that's my song out of the live Saturday night weekend library. Every day I get to pull a song out of that library and play it for you. And that show airs every Saturday, 10 to midnight. It's a two-hour show. 2 hours of nothing but music like that. You know, live concert music. So it's a lot of fun on the weekends, too. Coming up next, I got the Eagles for you, kicking off a long block of classic rock here on The Point 94.1. At the Big Lots, got
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0: 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That's Blaze of Glory, Bon Jovi. And it's 2:46. I'm Jeff Allen. Journey coming up next. We got Mike Kennedy coming in at 3, so stick around. Remember that year, the lost classic of the day. He's got a lot of stuff planned for you. You know, stupid news, Mike's match game, traffic jam. It's all straight ahead for you right here on The Point, 94.1.
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1: 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And that does it for me. Mike's on the way for you next. Right now, it is Journey with Open Arms on the Point 94.1.

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1: 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Okay, we've got three clues for you. Song, movie, headline, your job. Figure out what year these three things have in common, and if you get it correct today, everybody that texts in the correct answer, we're going to send you back our highly coveted Hump Day graphic back on the text line. Suitable for framing. Really is. So here's your first clue. It's a classic song from Foreigner.
2: You're as cold as ice. You're willing to sacrifice our love.
1: Second clue is a movie.
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4: High anxiety.
1: And your third clue is a headline.
5: A.J. Foyt at Indianapolis has won his fourth 500-mile race. A.J. Foyt, our winner.
1: And your clues again, cold as ice from Foreigner. I almost said Florida. I was thinking stupid news with all the Florida stupid. So cold as ice from Florida, Foreigner. I can say this. High Anxiety, the movie, and A.J. Foyt, your headline. What year do you think that was? If you know, you can text me. 501-614-9410.
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7: Let's see if you figured out today's Remember That Year trivia challenge. And again, everybody that got a right on the text line today gets our highly coveted, suitable for framing hump day camel graphic sent back to them today. So let's run down the clues. First clue was from Foreigner.
8: You're as cold as ice. You're willing to sacrifice our love.
9: Do you mean to say that Dr. Richard Thorndike, one of the world's greatest psychiatric authorities, is suffering from high anxiety?
10: High anxiety.
11: A.J. Foyt at Indianapolis has won his fourth 500-mile race. A.J. Foyt, our winner.
7: All right, that year was 1977, and lots of people knew that one today. So many people got it right, I couldn't possibly write down all the names in the short amount of time I had. So I've got a partial list of people that got it right. Bill got it, so did Joey, Jessica, Steve got it. Steve got it right away. I don't even think the Foreigner clip was over before Steve got it. So good job, Steve. Mike B., Randy, Ricky, Michael, Pam, Lisa, Terry, and Brad got it. Jerry knew it, Billy, Joe, James, Linda, Karen number two, Candy and Carla, Larisha, Shauna, Ellen, Dale, George, Jason, Robbie, Melissa, Lower Arkansas, Chipper, Shane, Mandy, Alfred, Shelley, Scott, Curtis, and a bunch of other folks all knew that it was 1977. Good job if you said 77 today.

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1: 3:37, let's do our Lost Classic of the Day. Songs lost from the radio airwaves requested by you. And this one is for Joseph, who wanted to hear this song from Dokken. Here's Alone Again.

0: Point 94.1, Central Arkansas's classic rock station. Joseph wanted to hear Dokken. That's Alone Again. It's from the Tooth and Nail album, which, in my personal opinion, that's my favorite Dokken album. There are so many great songs on that album. If you haven't listened to that album or you haven't listened to Dokken, that would be one to definitely check out. Tooth and Nail, the name of the album. The Lost Classic today brought to you by Floyd Seafood, Keel Avenue in Sherwood. 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A reminder, we're giving away $5,000 to pay your bills from Old Arkansas Alarm and TC's Midtown Grill. We have not played the cash register yet this afternoon, so that means we are going to play it sometime soon, sometime between 4 and 5 o'clock this afternoon. Between 4 and 5, you'll hear that cash register. 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
0: 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We got James Miller on the line, the man over at Guatney Chevrolet, Arkansas's number one Chevy dealer, 1301 TP White Drive in Jacksonville. 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
0: 347, let's get you updated on traffic, and we do have one accident, 430 southbound at Colonel Glenn, and we understand part of the car, one of the vehicles, still out there in the road, so watch out for that, 430 south at Colonel Glenn accident, and it's backed up to Shackelford. Everything else looks okay. If you see any other traffic problems, let me know, call or text 501-614-9410.
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1: The Point, 94.1, Central Arkansas's classic rock station. 357, the accident, 430 southbound Colonel Glenn, that's still there, and it does have traffic backed up all the way to Shackelford. So avoid, if you can, 430 south at Colonel Glenn back to Shackelford. We'll keep you updated on that, and hopefully it'll be cleared soon. We do have $5,000 you can qualify for. It's our Pay Your Bills contest from Old Arkansas Alarm and TC's Midtown Grill. Now, I mentioned a couple of minutes ago we're going to play the cash register sound. That's when you call in when you hear that. It's going to play sometime between 4 o'clock and 5 o'clock. And the real question is, will I be nice and play it closer to 4 or really mean and play it closer to 5? We'll just have to wait and find out.

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0: The Point 94.1 REO Speedwagon. Time for me to fly. It is 4:11. I'm Mike Kennedy. Sometime this hour, sometime between now and 5, we'll play that cash register and give you the chance to qualify for $5,000 to pay your bills. It's from Old Arkansas Alarm, TC's Midtown Grill, and The Point. So when you hear that cash register, and you will hear it between now and 5 o'clock, be caller number 9 to qualify. Traffic looking pretty good out there. The only issue we have on the roads right now, 430 southbound at Colonel Glenn. They're finishing up that accident. It's still a little heavy through there. Everything else looks okay. Traffic brought to you by Floyd Seafood, Keel Avenue in Sherwood. They've got live Louisiana crawfish. Order by 2 Thursday for the weekend. Floyd's also has a store full of Cajun goodies, floydsmeatandseafood.com. So far, a good traffic afternoon, and we really need to appreciate the good traffic afternoons because sometimes they can be bad. I'll give you an example. This happened yesterday during the commute. Over in Lancaster County, Pennsylvania, a truck spilled thousands of gallons of liquid fertilizer all over the road. And all that fertilizer shut down the highway. And, of course, you know, it smelled really, really bad. And they had to call highway department crews out there to clean all the fertilizer up off the road. Definitely a crappy job, pun intended. Wouldn't want to have that job cleaning up the fertilizer, but you know, stuff like that can happen. And when it does, it makes you appreciate a good traffic day like we're having today.
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1: Well, right before Bob Seger, we did play the cash register, so we took caller 9 to qualify for some money. It was Carol James of Conway. She is now qualified for the $5,000 grand prize, but we're also doing some weekly drawings. So we've got three weekly $250 winners. We'll draw the first $250 winner this Friday at 5:30, then another $250 the next Friday, and then the third Friday, which is May 29th, my birthday, believe it or not, we'll give away $250 and $5,000 cash to a local listener, somebody that listens to the Point. This is not a nationwide thing. 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We're giving $5,000 to help pay your bills to somebody that lives right here in Central Arkansas. And we definitely want that person to be you. So anytime you hear the cash register, be caller number 9. You'll qualify for the cash.

The Point 94.1 Central Arkansas's classic rock station, Styx and Renegade. And just a reminder, Styx and Cheap Trick in town Saturday night, Simmons Bank Arena. Rick and Dawn have really good tickets to give away tomorrow morning. The floor, row 4. So if you want to sit on the 4th row to see Styx and Cheap Trick, you need to tune in to Rick and Dawn tomorrow morning at 8:15. They'll give you the chance to win. Another big concert coming is also Saturday night, Great White and Slaughter at Saracen in Pine Bluff, and we've got tickets to give away to that show with Mike's Match Game, and we'll play the game coming up after Bon Jovi.

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1: 440, let's play Mike's Match Game. 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You can win them if you match today on Match Game. You can match with Jeff, Chuck, Dawn, David, or me. One match is all you need. Fill in the blank. Billy said, my girlfriend, the lawyer, thinks the whole world is a courtroom. Every time I touch her, she blanks. Billy said, my girlfriend, the lawyer, thinks the whole world is a courtroom. Every time I touch her, she blanks. Okay, you can text your answer for fun, 501-614-9410. You want to play for the Great White Slaughter tickets at Saracen, caller number 9. Good luck, 501-614-9410. Point traffic, we've got two accidents. Still the accident, 430 southbound at Colonel Glenn. I kind of thought that would be cleared up by now, but state police still working, clearing that one up. And a new accident, 40 eastbound, 30-40 split. It's 40 east right there in front of the big church. Got an accident backing things up there. And everything else looks okay. If you see any other problems, let me know.
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1: 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They start at just $29. It's going to be a great show. We had Rick from Little Rock on the line a minute ago, and I got his best answer to this. Billy said, my girlfriend, the lawyer, thinks the whole world is a courtroom. Every time I touch her, she blanks. Rick had a good answer and actually the most popular answer on the text line today. Rick said objects. Every time I touch her, she objects. Well, that is a good answer. Let's run down the panel answers. Dawn said, every time I touch her, she sues me. No match there. David from Midtown Billiards said, every time I touch her, she declares contempt of court. That would be bad. So, I actually had two answers. I had an answer I was going to say, but then I thought nobody would match me if I said it, so I changed my answer. So, the answer I was going to say every time I touch her, she drops her legal briefs, but I knew nobody would match that, so I said objects. Jeff Allen said objects, and Chuck the Promo Guy said objects, so three-way match for Rick. He's going to see Great White and Slaughter at Saracen Casino.
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0: 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It's Mike's Traffic Jam. We've got your daily dose of stupid news on the way at 5:10. Three really, really, really dumb people to talk about today. We'll tell you all about it at 5:10.
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2: 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All right, you ready for the stupid? We got three really stupid people today. We'll start with a stupid drunk driver. This lady had way too much to drink, then attempted to drive home. You know, that's bad enough right there, but this lady had to make things even worse. About halfway home, driving drunk, she decided she needed to brush her teeth. So she put the cruise control on 60, knee on the wheel, got out her toothbrush and toothpaste, and yeah, started brushing her teeth. Didn't work out well for her. The car veered off the road, smashed into a fence. She had minor injuries, treated for the injuries at the hospital, then arrested for DUI. Next, we've got a stupid guy who was just having a nice, normal Wednesday afternoon. He shaved all his body hair off, all his body hair everywhere, dressed up in his wife's clothes, and then went out for a nice walk around the neighborhood. And if you think that's crazy, it gets better. When he gets home, he takes off all of the women's clothing he was wearing in the front yard and then nakedly sets his house on fire. Police say he was on drugs. Yeah, you think? Definitely think he was on drugs. And in his honor, I think we need to play this.
3: I am the god of hellfire, and I bring you
4: fire. It's on fire.

Yeah, definitely an interesting way to set your house on fire. And good luck explaining that one to the insurance company. Well, shaved off all my body hair, put on my wife's clothes, went for a walk, got naked, and then set the house on fire. Now can you pay for my house? Denied. Okay, final story. We've got a fugitive, a wanted fugitive, that was caught for a very stupid reason. You are not going to believe this. He was caught because he applied for a job at the police station. Of course, as soon as they gave him, or he handed in the application, they did a background check. They did the background check while he was still sitting there, realized he was a wanted man, and arrested him. The guy had to have known they were going to do a background check, right? Right? Yeah. That is your Daily Dose of Stupid. Stupid news on the point 94.1. 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Click on the Stupid News banner. We have got tons of episodes. There's more than 400 archived episodes of Stupid News right there. So if you ever miss it, you can listen anytime off our website or the Stupid News podcast. You can sign up for that as well and have Stupid News sent to your phone every single day. Point traffic, we got a couple of things going. Heavy spots, 30 westbound, 430 interchange, heavy and slow. That's normal for this time of day. 40 eastbound from about Levy to the big church is heavy. And I don't have a camera on Highway 10, but I'm going to put money on it that there is an accident or something going on. Highway 10 westbound by the Kroger. It is backed up Highway 10 west from Kroger all the way back to Pleasant Ridge. That's a lot of backup. So if you happen to be stuck in that and know what exactly it is, let me know. Call or text 501-614-9410.

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0: The Point 94.1, Def Leppard, Let's Get Rocked. It is 5:30. There is a big show happening this weekend out at Saracen Casino Resort, and you need to be there. It's Great White and Slaughter at the all-new Saracen Event Center, and it is this Saturday night. Tickets for that show start at just $29. 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Other big shows coming to the Saracen Event Center, Jake Owen, John Legend, Jeff Foxworthy is going to be there July 11th. And on July 18th, the Australian Pink Floyd Show. This is a big Pink Floyd show, lasers, lights, and note-for-note recreations of Pink Floyd's greatest hits performed live. It's going to be quite the show. 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And while you're down at Saracen, maybe you want to play to win a brand new car. New car would be nice, wouldn't it? Well, in May, Saracen giving away a Mercedes-Benz CLE Cabriolet fully loaded. 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Well, you can win that Mercedes, and Saracen's giving it away on May 30th. You could be driving that thing home. Head on down to Saracen and play to win. It is a short drive from anywhere in central Arkansas. 40 minutes from downtown Little Rock. Little Rock's closest place to play. 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Traffic. We got a couple of things going on. A couple of stalled vehicles, 630 westbound at Woodrow, stalled vehicle there in the center lane. We've got a stalled vehicle 30 westbound at Benton, exit 118, that stalled vehicle over in the right shoulder. Then we've got heavy spots, so 30 westbound, 430 interchange is heavy, 57 northbound, 440 to Jacksonville is heavy, and Maumelle Boulevard westbound, starting at about Counts Massey and going back to 430, that's heavy too. Everything else looks all right. 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They've got live Louisiana crawfish. Order by 2 Thursday if you need it for the weekend. Floyd's also has a store full of Cajun goodies. 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